0: Nova's album playback, Olivia Rodrigo. You seem pretty sad for a girl so in love. This is track number 3, Honeybee.
1: On Nova.

0: Jodie and Hazy on Nova.
1: Bad news, Joe. It's the swipe error is fading fast.
2: What do you mean?
1: That's right. The swipe error is fading in front of our eyes.
2: What's happening?
1: 75% of users feel burned out by dating apps like Tinder, Hinge and Bumble, with users consistently reporting that they've spent significant time swiping without finding genuine connection. So this was supposed to improve the dating game by just being on your phone and swiping and finding the love of your life. And everyone has learnt the hard way.
2: Who would have thought something so superficial hasn't paid off, you know what I mean?
1: Gosh, but I trust everything I see, particular profile pics and bios, etc.
2: Yeah. Mm. It's always 100% really that person.
1: And what I say on Instagram, for example, which I assume is a snapshot of people's lives, and that's everything that's happening in their lives, okay? And that sums up their lives perfectly, right?
2: Yeah. Are you so very pleased that you hooked up with Mrs. Hayes before this whole situation whereby you had to be chosen by purely what you look like?
1: Yeah.
2: Don't you reckon that would be awful and debilitating?
1: Well, let's be honest. I think the initial attraction came because of her looks.
2: She's pretty hot.
1: I sort of run across and be like, oh, I need to find out her personality.
2: Yeah.
1: But we kind of clicked. Do you know what I could also say as well is that I don't think I know my wife well enough to know I don't even know that she'd be on, well, certainly not now, but even if we were single and dating apps were around, I don't know that she'd even want to get on to a place like that because she's a bit of a hermit in a good way.
2: Wouldn't it be an absolute game changer if you discovered

0: Nathan, Nat and Sean on Nova.
1: Seeing reports that secretly Zac Efron, hot Hollywood hunk, has been living in Australia.
2: Yeah, remember a few years ago, I think we were talking about he hooked up with that waitress and it was then his girlfriend for a period.
1: And also during COVID, he and his brother came to Australia, like they were allowed in. Yep. It's like, what's his brother here for? Anyway, I have to carry his bags apparently. But so apparently he's building a house. He's got property at Tweed Heads. So at the moment he's living in Byron Bay. Like it's just, it's like hanging out with Hemsy.
2: Yeah, just getting around the place. There seems to be a fair few. I've never been to Byron Bay, have you?
1: Me either.
2: Well,
1: I don't think we're famous enough.
2: We need to go on a celebrity hunt.
1: Just you and your creepy binoculars.
2: Yeah, bloody oath, mate. Obviously Chris Hemsworth and his family were able to bring the Damons, who spent a hell of a lot of time there.
1: Absolutely, that's right, that's right. But, the fact that Zac Efron's living there too. And, I mean, apparently...

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0: Stop it, get off.
1: I'm not.
0: You're on my side.
2: All right, you two, settle down. We're almost there. Okay, okay, I'm going. Hey, up, what are you doing? No, move up. I can't reverse.
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0: Veer in Las Vegas.
1: Well, we're talking all things Backstreet Boys coming up because they're going to be joining us just after the 8:30 news. We surprise one Lauren Phillips with a mystery guest. Remember, when you hear two songs by the same artist, give us a ring and win cash this morning. We've got 20 grand to offload here at Nova. It is Jace, Lauren and Clint with you. Guys, it's finally happened.
2: What's that, Jace? Are you in a celebratory mood?
1: We had an issue on the trampoline.
0: Oh, the boy who cried wolf.
2: That's now, Jace, not a celebration.
0: Jace has used the excuse of the kids falling off the trampoline to get out of that many meetings, social events,
2: anything really.
0: Dinners, lunches, catch-ups, you name it. He has said, can't come, kid fell off the trampoline.
1: During COVID, it was great doing the after-show meetings on Zoom, and then I'd just sort of look off camera and be like, oh, guys, I've got to go. One's just fallen off.
2: Again. Lots of falls.
0: Get a net, mate. Like
1: I don't even
0: else.
1: Think we owned a trampoline. Mm. But anyway.
2: You do have one.
1: We do have one.
2: And what happened?
1: We've got the net. Yesterday afternoon, Lou was out. She was taking the 12-year-old to a birthday party.
2: I thought you were going to say Lou fell off the trampoline.
1: No. I was on dad duty. So the 4-year-old and the 10-year-old were in the front yard on the trampoline. I was out the back prepping dinner. Crumb and chicken.
2: Dinner. Crumb and chicken.
1: Chicken schnitties for a Sunday night.
0: He's
2: lost his G's, hasn't he? All of a sudden. They've gone walkabout.
0: Crumb and chicken.
2: They're making dinner and crumbing the chicken.
0: Crumb and chicken.
2: Bye, G's.
0: Sorry. Crumb and chicken.
2: Where were we? You were crumbing the chicken. Okay.
1: So I'm crumbing the chicken. And then I just hear this blood-curdling scream. Right now, there was a couple of screams before that, but it was just boys being boys.
0: Now, I get confused. I had 6 kids at my house yesterday.
1: Yep.
0: Not 1, not 2, not 3, not 4, not 5, but 6. Actually, 7, because my niece came too. And they were downstairs. And I was like, I don't know if they're laughing or crying. And the parents know straight away what the different levels of squeal mean.
1: Yes.
0: If it's excitement, if it's happiness.
1: Also, you can hear it escalating.
0: Scared, if it's danger, if it's I've hurt myself.
1: I walked out halfway going, this is escalating. I can tell by the screams. Everyone chill out.
0: Yeah.
1: You know the rule. At 4 o'clock on a Sunday, we bleed out. We are not doing a hospital run.
0: Wow, that's good parenting.
1: I was having a pinot with a chicken.
0: Don't
1: be an idiot on a Sunday afternoon. You know, and I remember this nurse at the kids' hospital when we were there one day. She said the number one thing that kids come in for is trampoline accidents.
2: Really?
0: But that's why they put the net around.